0: Creole and Raheem, man.
1: I think they upstairs cooling out.
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Once there was a mountain called Peak 15. Nothing was known about it. But in 1852, the surveyors found it was the highest in the world, and they named it Everest.

thinner and thinner. At such heights, when you're lacking oxygen, you may think you're normal, but you're not. You're moving in a dream that deludes and debilitates.

0: 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Nikos Santos, Optimist. 100 reasons to be mad, 1000 reasons to be
1: sad, all the chances that I've missed. 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

the place you're at with me. Boys will come a dime by the dozen, but that ain't nothing but 10 cent blue. Pretty little thing, let me light the camera, cause mama, I'm sure hot.